0: Piglet 202, assist Citizen, RP on 23.
1: Where?
0: 20-01.
2: I'll take that for him.
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0: 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Were you clear on this regard?
1: I'm clear, thank you.
0: 2001.

0: for a single thing for. Correction, break for 37, northbound at the 89.
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0: 5 for RP.

0: Edmonton 603. 603, go ahead. I gave you a case number. Can you put me back on it? Go ahead. It's going to be 02696. It'll be the fingerprinting I had on the 14th. Break. I'll be out at 161 North High Street. You can hold check on me.
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I'll be en route from UVMC with that female 21 first hand. Yes, sir.

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0: Could they advise whether or not this is in the construction zone?
1: The advice is going to be north of the exit ramp. I'm not sure where the construction is starting at or whether they have any closures that way during the day or not.
0: Okay.

0: 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It's losing part of its cargo.
1: Okay, good.
0: South 79. Tom William 2242. Tom William 2242.

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0: 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Can you read this?
1: Out here, southbound 74 over 6.

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1: 776.
0: Southbound 74 over 4. Kentucky trailer, Victor 9 David 797. Kentucky.
1: Seven seven six. That's going to be valid. 2016 Mack trail.

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0: 2033. 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

0: 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Reckless, State Route 48 in West Miami Shelby Road. 2038.
1: 25.
0: 25, go ahead.
1: Can you add me to that reckless, please?

0: 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North 68 on top towings out here, Sigma 100 with them. Henry John John 2633. Henry John John 2633.
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0: Southbound 86, Florida. Sam Mary Young, George 32. Sam Mary Young, George 32, Florida.
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0: 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Give me a gray Chevy Impala. 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

0: He's now found 675 at 15. Frank Nora Young, correction, Frank Nora Union, 6-8. Stand by, I can't read it as expected. Southbound 15.
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0: We'll be in the second lane. I think they're trying to figure it out. Four stops, southbound 14.

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Clear around color.

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Pleasant Hill Engine 65, Pleasant Hill Engine 66, Pleasant Hill Medic 65, Pleasant Hill Car 69, Fire, Priority 2, Motor Vehicle Accident, Stewart Road and North Range Line Road, Cross Street is intersection of Stewart Road.

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1: 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I'll be in route, unit 1.

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1: Traffic, go ahead.
0: 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King Young William 4801. KYW 4801. Great Jeep.

0: be well on the checkup.
1: Oh. It's going to be State Route 119 eastbound from Lutheran Road. It's going to be a commercial flatbed, no further description. The complaint is no tail lights. Global only, 2136.
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0: Check with that post 55 units. Copy information for Reckless Bolo. Southbound from the 78. It's going to be a Toyota minivan, unable to maintain lanes. The caller is no longer behind 6. Bolo at 2152.
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0: Bolo on a reckless. Continuing southbound 75 from the 65 is a white Chevy Suburban, Ohio Plate King Ocean Charles, 6798. Unable to maintain lanes.
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2: 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It's a silver.

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2: That's there.

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Break for Indiana RP. Tom King, 411, Paul Boy Henry. 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

0: Thursday and Thursday were very funky. 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

0: 6 units. I've got a hit skip northbound from the 102. Commercial vehicle struck the collar and continue north. It's going to be a red cab, silver trailer.
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Gotcha. 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We're going to be at college in Green. Signal 4 is going to be John Victor Union, 9064.

I was sitting at the 110 and I didn't see anything. 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

0: Third chance, I think.
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0: You want 0.10, play center.

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South 77. 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It's a Michigan plate. 3-2, 6-9, 2, Robert Frank.

0: Oh, a lot of reckless northbound 66 from the 4 white truck all over the roadway. Just follow.
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0: 2321. 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
0: Southbound 68, county got a crash notification. 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
2: I checked from the 69 to the 64. There's no sign of a crash. I'll be 45.

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2: 19.
0: Disturbance, 3370 Magnolia, 3370 Magnolia Drive. Females being verbal. 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
1: Yeah.
0: .345. .346.

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0: 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I have King Tom Robert 2853. King Tom Robert 2853.
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0: 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And King Tom Robert 3690. 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
0: I-75, north on-ramp at West Main, Ohio Personalized, Mary Adam, William, Ida, M-A-M-A-W-I-I.
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0: 28 units, just a bolo for vehicle fled from Xenia PD. We have white Mercedes, RP of Charles Robert Union Zebra, William Mary Edward. They're not pursuing. His last thing westbound 35 from Bellbrook.
1: Sixteen-9-4-8, we're clear on it. We're not going to be able to get position. We're going to be here for a minute.
0: Any more questions?

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And then on scene for the tow and give him the pasture ride.

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1: 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I'll be 2-3 for a test, right for beginning.
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0: Check to see if that's a court order released for that 25D.
1: Well, now you want a court release?
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1: 这
0: Seeing PDs requesting assistance, reference that vehicle that fled from the room earlier. He's at the site station, not on Orchard off 35. Officers en route, driver standing by. He's requesting assistance. Driver was agitated.
1: 这可是这个 fire seven。
0: 7 for now.
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0: 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It's going to be a brown Ford. Hold on, we're...
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0: Robert Tom 284415. Robert Tom 284415. Just advise the status.

0: 122 Stardust Valley.
1: Yes, sir. 16094 is on. That'll be a ride.
2: Okay.
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1: Right, it's done.
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1: This is Troy Medic 11, in route to your facility with a 47-year-old female. She complained of chest pain. She said some pain started approximately 1:20. Said she was out walking when it started. Said she's been experiencing some GI issues, nausea and diarrhea for the past 3 days, and nothing like this. Never had any chest pain before. No medical history of any kind. I think the left side of chest pain goes down in the left arm a little bit. It's not quite a bit of difficulty breathing. Her vitals are stable. I got a swell lead. Swell lead is showing normal sinus rhythm. No ST elevation or depression noted. At a heart rate 89. I last pulse rate 129 over 85. Cardiography is reading 29 right now with proper respiration. That's just due to the 96% on room air. I did get a blood sugar of 147. I got a 20-gauge IV established in the patient's left hand. I did administer 324 milligrams of aspirin and 24 nitro. No relief yet. We're going to be about 3 minutes out. Do you have any further questions or orders?
0: No questions or orders at this time. We'll see you guys on arrival.
2: And check up. So, 148.

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1: It's an 8, Parker 3.
0: Old Troy and Camera Ford Drive, standby for RP. A 9-year-old female coming from Brookdale, assisted living. Chief complaint today is going to be some lower back pain, some right knee pain. This was an unwitnessed fall. The patient was going to the restroom when she fell. The patient's unable to tell me what happened when she fell besides her falling. Denies any loss of consciousness. Patient's alert and oriented. Times 2 at baseline, his history of dementia for the GCS-14. We do have the patient in a C collar due to the dyspnea eyewitness fall. The patient was able to pull her pull cord in the restroom immediately after to call for help. Current vitals, BP 199 over 96, the MAP 130, heart rate at 64 with a 4 lead of normal sinus on the monitor. Restorations are 16. She sent a 97% on room air. We did get a blood sugar of 110. We had, did attempt an IV once, and it was a failed attempt. Patient's currently resting in position of comfort. She is a DNR CCA. We'll be at your facility in roughly 1 to 2 minutes. Any further questions or orders? No, history of blood thinners per the nurse.

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0: Brant and Taylorsville Road, from the Ohio plate. 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

0: 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Sam Tom 369-218. 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

Pickleian saying bullets here, MCT's reference, felony strangulation charges out of Dayton, 99 Marine Chevy S10, 47-year-old white male, not taking his meds, using steroids, sent to MCT's.

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1: 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It's going to be an Ohio temp. Union 6677. 7-7-7-3. 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
2: 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I have Victor 386354. Victor 386354, Ohio Town.
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0: 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I'll be in front of Piccolo Pizza Supply with John Charles Frank, 5275, JCF 5275. 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

0: 就是。
1: What's that do?
0: South of Ginley, with Henry Sam Union, 7894, HSU, 7894. It'll be a black GMC Sierra. I don't know.

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Four 427.

0: 6. It returns on a 15 Chevy Traverse. It's not coming back through Missouri as being registered.
1: Okay. 27.
0: I just ran it by the VIN. Same way.

Disorderly, 200 North High Street, Casey's. Female passenger on the motorcycle was in the restroom, came out with a meth pipe in her hand, was nodding off at the register. Police are ejection still in the parking lot. 445.

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1: Okay, second.
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2: One
3: 22 Dayton. 122, good.
2: Just checked a speed bike, 111, if you can roll it after Sugar Creek.
3: 122, okay.
2: I don't have a description, they're all blacked out.
3: Yeah.
0: The 603 is asking for a second. Can you advise?
4: Moving pool.
0: Covington 603 is asking for a second. Can you advise?
4: I'm in this budget.
0: 447.
5: FC6 on a half.
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0: 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She's slowing down now to try to get eyes on it again. Break.
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0: 275 north at the 5.
1: It's going to be a Tennessee trailer. Looks like 110660 Tom. 110660 Tom, Tennessee.
2: Okay. Did she get a plate?
3: She could only visit us with a K, but it's a gray Pontiac.
4: Sorry, Joe comes back on a 2021 Great Dane.

0: 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At 82.
1: Signal 6, it was still on 75 northbound from the 73. I believe the 74 is still closed, unless it got off. The 78 is still be northbound.

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1: go ahead.
0: For the Pennsylvania portion, Adam Henry, 7-2, 686. Adam Henry, 7-2, 686, Pennsylvania.

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1: Good.
0: Beyond 25A at 83, King Norvictor 1071, King Norvictor 1071.

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0: 35 eastbound, 51, King Tom Queen, 6958, King Tom Queen, 6958.

0: 7023. 7023, go ahead.
1: 3 northbound at D45. King Lincoln Frank 4132. King Lincoln Frank 4132.
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0: 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Well, 107 will be 42.
1: Okay.
2: Correction, 68 in Innovation, John Victor Edward, 5497. John Victor Edward, 5497.

0: Ouais.
1: You're clear. I'm moving up to 15 stories. 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
0: Okay.

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1: 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Do you check it?
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0: Post 6 solo on a reckless southbound 364 from 219. White Chevy Impala, high speeds. Do not have a caller with us.
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0: It'll be on 66 at the 3, the County 75 with Ohio, King Victor King 5737. King Victor King 5737.

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1: Go ahead.
0: Be on the ramp to airport access from 70 westbound, John Union, William, 8563.

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0: Eastman in South Crawford, Ohio. King Boy Young, 7347. KBY, 7347. Rev 4.
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1: 417. 412.
0: Just advised it's not going to be a non-injury accident. Washington and 718, there is one car that appears to be smoking.
1: Clear.
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0: 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I'm 2 and 409.
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0: 8021, pick Westerville 1 at Detroit facility.
1: Okay. I'm stuck with a 345. When I run the plate, I'm just getting a 2004 Ford truck out of Elida. 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
0: 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Great.
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0: I ran it as King Ida William initially.
1: Okay.
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0: 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Check up.
1: Airport shows the Delta.
0: Doesn't matter.

0: Did you check this pickup southbound to 111?
1: There's one just north of 33 that was tagged. I have not checked that.
0: Okay. 345 pick.
2: 345, but...
0: Do you have a tag for that one?
2: I have a gray Chevy truck at the 111 southbound. Tagged this morning.
0: Okay, that's it.
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1: 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I'll close it out.
0: 7-3.

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2: Clear.
1: That was their name.

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0: Purple Valley 21.
1: Go ahead, it's Upper Valley.
0: We are currently en route to your facility with a 54-year-old female. She had smashed her right index finger at a machine at work. She does have a laceration running almost all the way around her finger. Original blood pressure was low in the 90s. I did have around 100 milliliters of saline, bringing the blood pressure up to 116 over 58. Other vitals are currently stable with a pulse of 73, SpO2 of 98 on Vermeer. Bleeding is contained and it's wrapped right now. She does have BMS, not able to move it very much. We'll be at your facility in about 4 minutes if you have any further questions or orders, and she does not take blood thinners.
1: No questions orders. You can proceed to room 21 upon arrival.
0: That's clear. Room 21 out.

4-4-4, sir. Feeling 48 at the 1, County 75 with Ohio. King Frank Robert, 2914. King Frank Robert, 2914.

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1: Thank you.
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1: Go ahead, it's Upper Valley.
0: We are in route with an 83-year-old female. This was called in by a family member on scene who stated the patient had several diarrhea bowel movements, is warm to the touch, and weaker than normal. Patient was found in her bedroom, eyes open. She was able to answer my questions appropriately and follow commands. Skin is pink, warm, and dry. She is unable to walk without assistance, and she is hearing impaired. Vitals we obtained have a SpO2 of 94% on room air. She does have a pulse of 92, blood pressure of 151 over 73. We got an axillary temperature of 99.3, and we got a blood glucose of 110. At this time, she's resting comfortably. We have no further interventions. We should be at your facility in approximately 8 minutes. If you have any further questions or orders.
1: No questions or orders. We'll sign the bed upon arrival.

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0: 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King, Queen, Queen. 4526. KQQ. 4526. Maroon Honda Accord.
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0: You're on 66 at the 2, County 75 with Ohio break. John, Tom, John, 2209.

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0: 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John King Charles, 6886. JKC, 6886. A red Chevy.
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1: Yes.
0: West 8 Route 571 at School Street in Laura. John Sam John, 1926 JFJ, 1926, the black Nissan Pathfinder, 1 on
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2: Break for 52.
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2: Southbound the 93, caller advised there are large potholes at the beginning and the end of the bridge. Can you check those if we need to call it up?

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0: Two, eight, just copy.
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1: Five.
0: 35 westbound at the 25, Henry Adam William 5741, HAW 5741.

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1: 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Are you in this regard?
0: That's okay, 238, you copy.
1: Yeah.
0: 840.

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1: 5142.
0: Occupied 37 northbound 72 over 8. It's a red four door. Has it been checked?
1: Negative.
0: Okay, on the right, room.
1: We're on 72 over 8, occupied 37.
0: Okay.
1: Are you checking?

0: 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I'll be out with that detail.
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0: We southbound 70th Ohio. Be personalized. George David Sam. Frank Victor Robert. 5.
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2: 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King Zebra John, 1615.

pick with signal three. In the southbound rest area with Oklahoma trailer, David X-Ray 9361. That's DX 9361, Oklahoma.

0: 4443.
1: We're
0: northbound at the 74. Stand by for the plate. We have a stop tip.

0: 444 from Manchester, current on 2022 Chrome Toyota 4-door.
1: Going to be the southbound rest area, Wisconsin trailer 816-507. 816-507, Wisconsin.
0: Okay.

0: 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Jeremy, parking complaint, 678 Thornburg. 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
1: 6 minutes, okay.
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0: 675 northbound at the 10, Henry, Paul, Tom, 9481, HPT, 9481.
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first serve. 44. Southbound 70th Ohio, King Tom Edward, 4821.

0: 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It's white out of Covington. Richard's out.
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1: Northbound 17, go ahead.
0: Can you check northbound for 13 as a red Acura with a flat tire?
1: Okay.

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0: I'm in a northbound rest area. Michigan trailer, Adam 243. 349, Adam 243. 349, Michigan.

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0: 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King Young Frank, 1276.
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We northbound at the 80 over 5 with Wisconsin trailer 746108. It's 746108 Wisconsin.

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0: 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I mean, in front of him is glass on Main Street. Kentucky boy, David Adams, 975 BDA, 975. 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

444, sir. Northbound 75 with Ohio, boy, Mary, 724.

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1: 3297.
0: A southbound rest area, Indiana trailer, Paul, 801-696. Paul, 801-696, Indiana.
2: Car 32, fire, priority 2, investigation. 225 North 6th Street, cross street of Crane Street and West Plum Street, 1008.
3: Okay, 7786, TTX 7786. I'll advise on that. Truck's 4.

0: Southbound 70, Ohio, King Young Frank, 1756, King Young Frank, 1756.
1: 3286,
2: shut up. I'm okay, reset, Mr. 3.

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0: 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We'll be out investigating. 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

0: I'm C9, sending you a property complaint.
1: Clear. Four nine, I'll get that for
0: you. That's clear, 9, did you copy?
1: Copy direct, thanks.
0: 10-6.
1: This is it.
0: Go ahead.
1: Single 2, I'll be 23.
0: 10-6.

0: All right, two vehicles, 31, southbound, south of Inchwood, break. The caller in the blue commercial truck is pulled over just before the Needmore Road entrance or exit ramp. There's another car involved, and he's unsure if that that other vehicle has pulled over or not. Go ahead.
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0: side of Dover Valley.
1: Yes, we're pulling into your facility now with an 88-year-old male coming from assisted living at Brookdale. Current complaint is ultramural status, increased dementia with a little agitation. Patient's been calm and cooperative with us. Vitals are stable. We're pulling up now.

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1: In the southbound rest area with Ontario trailer, Victor 6633 Victor, it's V6633V, Ontario.

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0: 31 checkup. 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
2: Aiden,
1: Rick for an RP. King Charles Paul, 1210. King Charles Paul, 1210, Rick.
2: Go ahead.
1: You can start next available for that. The RO is being transported to Grandview.
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0: Avery.
1: Southbound on the ramp of Benchwood, Henry and Charles Nora. Charles Nora, 3991. Henry Charles Nora, 3991.
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0: 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What's up, man?
1: Troy 410 checkup.

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2: It's just the right lane block. Okay, is it right at Needmore or just south of Needmore? 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
2: Eastbound at the 7 on the business side, King Tom Paul 7133, that's KTP 7133.

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1: 353.
0: 35, eastbound, 11. Motorcycle, Paul John Victor, 65, PJV, 65.
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0: Northbound off ramp, 73. King Tom Adam 8874. King Tom Adam 8874.

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0: Can you advise the plate?

0: 3286, can you advise your fleet?
1: Yeah, that's Michigan Boy David 33742. Boy David 33742.
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0: I'm in the northbound rest area with main trailer 2651625. That's 2651625, main.
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1: 1020 in the southbound rest area with 3286 reference. One of those commercials has an expired tag.
0: Hey, I'll be in out.
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0: Okay. Do you have the driver's information? Do you need it?
1: I need it.
0: Hi, Robert Union. 427-702.

0: 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I have reported a ladder in the roadway.
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0: 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Could be a third party call, reference a male subject making threats to harm mothers at the residence. The RP is requesting a phone call first.
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0: Langer and Union, Ohio Personalized, David, Ida, Adam, Mary, Ida, Nora. 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
1: What's that?
0: 25A Country Club Drive. It's going to be Ohio. 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
0: 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Bye, Tim. T-66, pick one, signal 3.
1: 3-266.
0: 3 southbound, just south of the rest area with Tennessee trailer, 735-353-TOM, 735-353-TOM.
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0: 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Do you have a better address for us?
1: Negative. 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That's all that we have currently.
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1: That's clear. We're out with the callers.
0: Told you to.

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0: Right. 3 southbound rest area, Kentucky trailer, Frank 7 Nora 131, Frank 7 Nora 131, Kentucky.

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1: I'll be southbound pulling in the rest area to Michigan. Edward Zebra David 5224. Edward Zebra David 5224.

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0: Affirmative. It's at 1446 Troy Urbana Road. We're here now.
1: You're clear. 12-12. 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

0: Italian terrain is information on the wreck list, blasting southbound on Washington from the area of Barrington, a white Nissan Rogue swerving all over the roadway. Single 4, King Tom Robert, 1112. Information told me. Can I pick what you said?
1: I'm not.
2: It was Ohio, King John Tom, 86844. 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
0: That's our warrant testing from the safety building courthouse in disregard and told from the notice.
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1: Yes, we're about. Thank you.

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0: 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I think I've got that individual here if I'm trying to make contact to verify.
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1: Right, at the county line.
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0: 2 from DCI, I'm on route post 29. 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
1: 12-29.
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0: 444.
1: He's southbound at the 75 with Kentucky, Nora 3, Nora 243.

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0: 25-3-Dayton. I'm 45. Go ahead with it. I'll try to catch up.
1: Westbound from 72. The caller is Black Kia Carnival was sideswiped by a commercial. He's currently following signal 6. Still westbound. I'm trying to get a mile marker.
0: Okay, I'm just south of Jamestown.

0: 1865, at Orchard. King Paul William, 1165. King Paul William, 1165.
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1: 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The number's at the bottom of the card.
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1: 5-4-12-5-6-2. I'll be there in about 10 minutes. I'm coming from Piqua.

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1: We'll be out at 1534 South Street in Piqua on a search warrant. 12 is going to be primary. You can also hold checks.
0: Okay, 1439.

0: Post-fiction is, I'm going to have a rolling 31. 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
0: 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Got a mail 21. We're finished here. I'll be heading back downtown.
1: 1412.
2: Caller's pulled over at the 33 southbound 75 exit ramp.
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0: 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I checked 33. I'm not seeing any vehicles stopped.
1: $18.69.
2: 75 northbound to 58, King John David, 7471. King John David, 7471.
1: Okay.

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3: We're around to your facility with a 19-year-old female had a single episode of Taco Bell, followed by 1 minute of convulsions. Patient denies any history of seizures. Patient states that now she just feels groggy, a little out of it, kind of has a headache. She is alert and oriented, times 4, GCS 15, current set of vitals, BP of 98 over 66, heart rate of 95, she's sitting at 100% on room air.
4: Correlation is normal sinus rhythm.
3: We have a 20-gauge in the left AC. I started a fluid bolus. Tempo is 97.5. We are about 2 minutes out. I'm working on a blood glucose right now. Any further questions?
5: No further questions. I'll see you in 8 when you get here.

760 Pegua. I think the truck is a Kentucky apportioned. Adam Henry, 75459. Adam Henry, 75459. Pigwa, he's advising that'll be out of Pennsylvania as well.

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1: Wonder if an 81-year-old female patient showed up at a local doctor's office. Altered mental status. Don't believe she's a patient there. She's currently alert to herself. Blood sugar is 106. She did pass the Cincinnati Strip Scale. Pulse is currently 86, 97% on room air. Last blood pressure is 160 over 88. Got a failed IV attempt. We're still in a couple minutes. You got any questions or further orders? Really unable to get an accurate medical history.
0: No questions, orders. We'll try to bed upon arrival.

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2: Andrews 9167 North County Road 25A showing multiple burglar alarms, side door and work area, no answer on premise.

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1: Correction, County 19.
0: Okay.
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0: Driver's right of the incident. Yes, on photos. No injuries seems clear.
1: 14-40, okay.

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0: Sending you a request for service for a check on a fire hydrant in the area of Pearl and Eva.
1: That's clear. You show me in route.
0: 14. 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
0: 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Yeah, with King Victor Paul 6325, KVP 6325. It's going to be a black S350.
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1: Okay. MC-11, check up.
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0: 1382. You got a blacked out, possibly Beamer, coming eastbound behind you. 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

0: 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I'm 125.
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0: 15 is that.

0: 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I'm 2 from Post, en route to Lima Land for a recruitment detail.
1: Okay.

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0: Clear, go ahead.
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2: 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Yeah, with George Charles Frank, 8461, GCF, 8461.
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1: 现在过。

8570 is still on reckless, heading eastbound 70 from the 26th. It's going to be a white Nissan SUV, 269 Frank Edward. And then State, Clarvis is leaving out of traffic, just below.

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0: 286, Pickle 3.
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0: Westbound 29 and 364 with a red and white dump truck, no RV.

0: I just cleared 1438 Fleet Road, Troy.
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0: 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In local flight, there you have Troy Urbana on Todd Lane.
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0: 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Big commercial trailer off Nas.
1: Okay.
0: Tom Union, 8-5 Young, 3-5. Tom Union, 8-5 Young, 3-5 Georgia.
2: Marvin, 82-3.
1: Lincoln.
2: 127, I'm from the pilot, the Pennsylvania trailer. Paul Tom. 723, Victor, 8.
1: Okay.

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0: Property complaint, 403 South Palm. Troy 444, check up.
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0: Okay.

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0: 42 Dayton 3.
1: Rachel.
0: 675 northbound at the 17 with King Henry 3458. King Henry 3458.

0: For Pickle, go ahead.
1: We have a 37 southbound, I believe around the 71. It's going to be a red pickup, ran out of gas.
0: Being routed.

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1: I'm Frank, Mary Henry James, 8 Boy, 8 5, Charles George, Adam, 6 0 0 0 6. You need that repeated.
0: Thank you. 1393, eastbound from Wampok Fisher, I am going to have a truck that has loose trash on the back that is blowing out all over the place. The 2026 white Ram truck returns out of Akron. Will you be in position for that?
2: All right, I'll try and catch up.
0: Okay.

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0: You're fine.
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1: Run that panel, Matt.
0: Okay.
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0: 1724. 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
0: That's clear.

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Now the vehicle is leaving southbound on McKinley.

0: vehicles leaving, or is one still on scene?
1: Both vehicles left outbound on McKinley.
2: Pickle 208. Go ahead. I'm in route for my welfare check, but the white Malibu just passed me in the 1100 block of Clark heading east. I did not see the other vehicle near it.
1: That's clear. 238, you copy?
0: That's clear.
1: Thank you. Good night.

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1: Nine, you got traffic?
0: Affirmative for 52. I have a domestic coming in, not in progress. Do you want me to hold for night?
1: Yeah, that's a comment on the car.
0: Okay.
1: Nine six nine zero nine zero, Sam Tom.
0: Okay. Ready for 44.
2: 444.
0: That complaint, RP found 23.
2: Clear.
0: 17:41.

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0: 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Check out.
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0: Could you change the address to 903, New Haven?
1: That's clear.

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0: Romeo on 417's call, being out to UDNC.
1: That's right.

0: 是的，是的。最多发生。
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1: NC-20.
0: Go ahead, 4.
1: I'm putting her on the domestic at 3370 Magnolia. I have an Alicia Flynn with adult parole that would like a PX first.
0: All right.
1: 1759.

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0: Victor George, 541864. Repeating, Victor George, 541864.
1: Okay, that's going to be your RO, Shayla Lane, age 22, status valid. Break.
0: Go ahead.
1: Just advise if you're going to use 17.
0: Yes.
1: Okay.
0: For the paper, we're going to be moving to the Clark south of the 83.

0: 127
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0: I think we're signal 3.
1: 3-4-5.
0: Mile post 10. King William Tom 2605. 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

0: 345, showing a 1980 blue Plymouth four-door out of Cincinnati.
1: Okay, just to verify, that's King William Tom 2605, King William Tom 2605.
0: I think it might have 16 instead of 26.

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0: Okay.
2: Traffic Harper 260.

0: in 12 다른 차가
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0: Hey, 빈천이,

0: Good.
1: I report of the 31 at 8622 North US 127. Calling between the 20 and the 21 on 127. Two vehicles.
0: Yeah.

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1: Right. It's north or southbound. They didn't put any call information in the incident. It came from post 81.
0: Okay. William 3172.

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1: Okay.
0: California trailer, 4 Union Boy, 2875.

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0: Okay.
2: Jameson and Yanisu have arrived.
3: I'm sorry, can you repeat that?
2: Jameson and Yanisu have arrived.
3: That's good.

0: 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It's going to be a PX first.
1: Where?
0: 1846.

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1: 226. 220.
0: 903 New Haven, 903 New Haven. Cindy Dobbins outside the residence screaming.
1: Did we just have a call up there for something like this?
0: Affirmative, we did earlier. With 208.
1: Clear, I'll be in that.
0: 1845. That's clear, just information, no weapons. The RP's gonna be in the bedroom. That female's in the living room now.

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0: three, four, five, every single time. 65, Office 11, George Young Robert, 3182, George Young Robert, 3182.
1: What is it?
0: I check all the way to the 23. I haven't observed the 31. Have there been any more calls on it?
1: Negative, just the one plus 81 dropped to us with no caller.
0: Okay, I'll turn around and double check.

0: 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I was able to get through. He said he doesn't have a block. If you can try again.
1: Carefully, think carefully.

It's on reckless heading eastbound 70 from mile marker 30. It'll be a 2017 blue Nissan Rogue driving at a high rate of speed, swerving in between lanes just below.

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0: Northbound 70, Tom Henry Adam Tom Lincoln 5 pole. Repeating, Tom Henry Adam Tom Lincoln 5 pole.

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0: 19-0. 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I'm really complaint.
1: Clear.
0: 19-0. Tip 322. Civil, PX only.
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0: to all units. Stand by for a bolo on a possible 64 subject. Signal 6. Stopped at his niece's in St. Mary's. Dropped off the title to his car, his house keys, and walked out of the house. He feels like he might be thinking of harming himself. Drives a 2013 gray Toyota. Does return out of Van Wert, unknown direction of travel after he left his niece's house in St. Mary's. Just a bolo.
1: Right there, I'm clearing that.
2: 1389, equal, same traffic.
0: Okay.
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0: Okay.

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1: Reporting around with a 95-year-old male with a chief complaint of confusion and possible dehydration based on what the family said. Vitals are stable. Blood pressure is a little elevated at 202 over 79. Pulse at 72. It's 202, 94 on the air. We'll be at your facility in about 10 minutes. Give me further questions or orders.

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0: 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Charlie 415.
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0: 1933.
2: 1933.
3: 45, around to that 31. Okay. Any more information on that?
2: Negative, I saw the survive.
3: Okay.

0: Oh boy, stop.
1: Stop, I wait.
0: I'm in the parking lot of Lang Estate. David King, 35, Nora, David, DK, 35, and

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1: What's that number?
0: Signal to you, per 962.
1: Okay, we're off.

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1: 221.
0: Can I have my case number, please?
1: Your case number is going to be 12160. 12160.
0: You're clear. Thank you.
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2: 226.
0: 623 Linden Avenue, 623 Linden. ARP's advising a juvenile went flying by on his bicycle. ARP asked the juvenile to slow down. Now that juvenile and his mother are in the driveway, being verbal.
2: 226 in route.
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0: Good afternoon, Upper Valley. We are currently en route to your facility with a 57-year-old male. He had called us today after doing some yard work. He got lightheaded and dizzy as he was laying in bed. Wife takes the original pulse that she had on the pulse ox in the low 40s. Our current pulse right now is 75. We do have a sinus rhythm on 12 lead. I do have you a 22 in the left hand. Original blood pressure was 86 over 68. I'm currently getting you another one as we speak. Do have saline running. We'll be at your facility in about 4 minutes. Do you have any further questions or orders?
2: One vehicle, gray SUV, in the median between the right lane and the contraflow lane.
3: I'm southbound 75, 740, what's your 39?
4: 4389, I'm northbound at the 95, we'll get turn around.
3: Okay.
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2: Okay.

0: 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The APD called, said there are several vehicles stopped in the area. At this time, we believe it's just one vehicle involved in the actual 31.
1: Okay. 1585, 63.
0: 1585.
1: East on 70 at the 31. It's going to be an Ohio plate. John, Union, Sam, 7656.

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2: Okay.
1: 1949.
3: 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Medic 52 is transporting with the limp.
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1: That's 740.
0: John at Union Zebra 9892. John, Union Zebra 9892.
1: Okay, 1585, check up.
2: Okay.
1: Okay, 740 and 08 light blue Honda out of Middletown.
0: We're going to keep contact the registered owner of this number.
1: Okay, do we know who's driving?
0: 745, we're trying to get an ID on the driver now.
1: Okay. The RO is going to be an Odalkus Laura, age 31, status valid, 53130, black and brown.

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0: I'm on scene.
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1: Ok.
2: Get him out, you know, 10 to the back of the house.
3: Sunny, do you okay?

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1: Hey, is wrong? 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
0: MC48, turn up.
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0: Ready there, but.